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0: Well, baby, I went down and got it for you.

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1: 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Absolut Top 2000er. Euer Abend.

Absolut Top 2000er. 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
2: So you face it with a smile. 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

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I say you look so fine that I really wanna make you mine. 4, 5, 6, come on and get your kicks. 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

come with me because you look so fine that I really want to make you mine. I say you look so fine that I really want to make you mine. 4, 5, 6, come on and get your kicks. Now you don't need

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